0: Lightning 100, that's new. Suki Waterhouse back in love. Michigander with his latest freaking out. We had him by the station the day before that was released for a debut. Michigander is Jason Singer. Been living here in Nashville about 5 years, and we've been a fan ever since we heard his music back when he was still living in Michigan. Lieutenant Dan filling in, hanging with you tonight. It's another great night to be watching the Nashville Sounds. We got home games all this week through Sunday, taking on the Durham Bulls. 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It's always a lot of fun out at the game.
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0: Lightning 100, that's new from Rostam, formerly of Vampire Weekend. It's been 10 years since he broke off and went solo. That was new from Rostam, Back of a Truck. Had Local Lightning before that from Aaron Lee Tazjan, Lost and Alone. Great, great new tune of his out of Rhett Miller's Come Around. Lieutenant Dan, hanging with you till midnight tonight. Got the late night shift here. We're going to be having fun out at Musician's Corner again this weekend. 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

0: Lightning 100, The Sacred Souls, Any Old Fool. That's new from them. We had Just Your Fool, courtesy of the Rolling Stones. We're also playing their new one. I can't believe all these years later, we're still getting new music from the Rolling Stones. It's incredible. Lieutenant Dan, hanging out with you here in the studio. Going to take a quick break. We're going to come back with new music from Panda Bear and Sonic Boom. It's Panda Bear from Animal Collective, and we'll hear it when we return.
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0: It is time to get on Stephanie's DJ Pick of the Week, and she's going this week with new music from Panda Bear and Sonic Boom. They've done music for us before a few years back. It's Panda Bear from Animal Collective, and this is their song, A Question of When, on Lightning 100.

Lightning 100, that's Panda Bear and Sonic Boom. A question of when. For now, that song is un-shazamable. They sent it out for us here at radio to play for you. And that's your only chance to hear it. If you want to hear it again, you liked it, let us know. We're listening on the socials at Lightning 100. Steph liked it enough to make it her DJ pick of the week, and it's Panda Bear from Animal Collective. I've got Brandi Carlile on deck. Brandi is going to be headlining Bridgestone Arena this year. That's going to be a special show. First, though, it's new Joby Riccio, Love of the Song on Lightning 100.

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0: Lightning 100. That's new from Feeble Little Horse. It was Rewind. That was recently Steph's DJ pick of the week. We had such great feedback on it. It's in rotation. Lieutenant Dan hanging out with you here in the studio. Hope you're having a great day today. We had fun yesterday when we had our local artist of the week here in the studio. E.G. Vines was on with Lightning Casey, and it's this Sunday. E.G. Vines is going to headline Nashville Sunday night, live from 3rd and Lindsley. Kashina Sampson opening up the show at 3rd. 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

0: Lightning 100. That's the Lemon Twigs. I just can't get over losing you. Cactus Blossoms before that with Stoplight Kisses. And we had Snail Mail with Dead End. Don't get as much snail mail as we used to. 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And now they're getting emailed to you. Lieutenant Dan hanging out with you on the show today. I hope you're having a great day. We're excited. Tomorrow is the return of the River Steps concert series in the Neuhoff District in Germantown. We'll be back there tomorrow night for this free all-ages concert. 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

0: Lightning 100, that's Multi Ultra. No surprise. We got to see them win our Music City Mayhem Championship a couple years back. And they were recently our local artist of the week with that song. 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Now, Dr. Dog based in Philly, but their drummer has lived here in Nashville for many years now. Eric Slick, he's actually married to Natalie Press and plays with her sometimes as well. 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

0: Johnny Blue Skies and the Dark Clouds on Lightning in the Morning from Mutiny After Midnight. That was Situation. We heard music from Freako before that. 7 degrees. It's definitely warmer than that right now.
1: Yeah.
0: In Middle Tennessee. Sam Fender and Olivia Dean. Also heard music from Emma Osier, who we got to have in studio.
2: Yeah. What a sweetheart.
0: Yeah, that was an absolute delight. In fact, we got a live acoustic version of the song that we played to start today's show, Baby Don't Hurt Me. Get a chance to see Emma tomorrow night as part of Musician's Corner. If you're looking for outdoor music here in Nashville at 6:16, we say good Thursday morning. Jay and Lisa, of course, a lot of folks getting ready for some outdoor music down on the farm in Manchester. Bonnaroo kicks off officially later today. 75 degrees right now in Nashville. It's 72 right now in Manchester.
2: Beautiful.
0: So similar, but not the same as we've come to kind of learn over the years that just because it's one way in Nashville doesn't mean it's that way in Manchester.
2: That's
0: so
2: true.
0: Just have fingers crossed for, I know we can use the rain. We say that a lot because it is true. I just hope that it doesn't affect anyone's fun outdoor plans as we head into the weekend.
2: You know, it's so Friday is just a heads up is when we are expecting a little bit more rain, especially over at Bonnaroo.
0: Mm-hmm.
2: And it's the one day that I don't have to be on a computer. It's my free play day and I don't get to free play. So we'll see. We'll see what happens. But it sounds like Jay and I were talking off air that those rains might be happening a little bit later in the evening, which will be helpful.
0: Tomorrow down in Manchester. So, we'll definitely be keeping an eye on it. Those of us that won't be there, but I guess I could always just check in and, you know.
2: Yeah.
0: Hey, Lisa, what's the situation now?
2: What's
0: the situation
2: now?
0: What about now? How about now? What happened when you texted me the last time?

0: happened when you texted me the last text. Excited for everyone heading down to the farm. Keep that in mind if maybe you are scheduled, maybe you're driving to Chattanooga or Atlanta. 24 is going to be a little bit busy around, if memory serves, exit 111. Is where
1: yes.
0: a lot of folks are going to be high traffic for the next couple of days as folks are heading down to the farm. But I hope everyone is feeling good on this Thursday. Lisa, I was up past my bedtime, and actually it didn't work out too bad because I kind of fell asleep. It was, of course, NBA Finals.
1: Yeah.
0: Watching the game. The first half ended with the visiting San Antonio Spurs at Madison Square Garden with the largest road team halftime lead in NBA Finals wow. history. So I was thinking, that's probably going to kind of be it. So I kind of drifted off into dreamland, forgot to set the sleep timer on the TV.
1: Oh, no.
0: And actually, I woke up right with about 2 minutes left in the game, and I got to see the last 2 minutes, and I'm really glad that I did because the Knicks came all the way back that halftime deficit to get a 1-point win last night.
1: Because I heard right before I went to sleep, I heard that they were kind of getting creamed.
0: Yeah, they were.
1: I was like, ooh, because I've been a San Antonio Spurs fan just because a bunch of my college buddies were.
0: Yeah.
1: So, you know, when everyone was like, no, the Knicks, I was like,
0: no.
1: I'm almost here. But obviously, you know, the camaraderie and the joy of it all, super fun. Love everybody getting into the action. And it's amazing. I did not know the update. I thought surely Spurs had it.
0: Yep. So did I.
1: Wow.
0: Got a chance to. So I watched the first half. Got about a, 45-minute, maybe 60-minute nap. Woke up, saw the end of the game. Thankfully, was able to go right back to sleep. But feeling good on a Thursday morning.
1: There we
0: go. We'll take a quick time out. We'll come back with our forecast here in Middle Tennessee and run down the list of tickets we have to give away between now and 10 o'clock on Lightning in the Morning.
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0: 21 minutes after 6 o'clock on this Thursday morning. As I mentioned, 75 degrees right now in Nashville. And I have a feeling it's going to be hot and humid again today. You could just kind of sense it this morning, right, Lisa?
1: Oh, yeah. The heat is upon us. I will say it was a little bit cooler today this morning than it was yesterday.
0: Yeah.
1: Felt like that drop. So here we go. A gorgeous day, especially to get down to the farm and get your camping gear ready and set for the rain that is going. We're going to be having some strong storms. I'm thinking I'll probably bring in some things from my balcony, just seeing that we are going to be having. So just one extra thing I got to do.
0: Sure. Just make sure you add it to the list so you don't forget.
1: Yeah. Be cautious, be careful, and know that that's going to be happening tomorrow. Saturday, we've got hot and humid, but it's looking like those rain showers are going to subside. High of 91 degrees. Hot and humid, it says. So 70 degrees.

0: degrees is our low for that. Just stay hydrated. I cannot emphasize this enough. I was feeling a little bit woozy yesterday myself, and I'm not even at the farm yet. Over on Sunday and Monday, we are expecting some possible scattered storms and possible showers. And then come Tuesday, this rain should subside again. We're going to get into the lows in the mid-60s and highs in the mid-80s starting at the top of the week. So I'm kind of, this has been consistent. We saw this yesterday and the day before. So it seems like that this is the weather broadcast. But I'm kind of hoping some of those winds maybe shift it elsewhere. We'll see. We'll see. Only time will tell.
1: That's right. We'll be prepared either way, exactly. Though, right? We're going to give you a chance to win some tickets on today's show. We've got another pair for Nashville Sunday night. This Sunday, E.G. Vines and Kashina Sampson will be out at 3rd and Lindsley. We also have tickets to the Leisure Guitar Company launch party for their Leisure Caster. This is an 18 and over show happening tomorrow with Love Gang, Sinkers, and Power Clinic. We also have tickets to see Maren Morris playing Ryman Auditorium on August 15th. We also have Brandi Carlile tickets for the Bridgestone Arena show on August 29th. But judging by the forecast that Lisa just gave us, showers expected tomorrow, blue skies right now. So let's play some Len, because today no one's going to steal that sunshine. Lightning in the morning.

0: Lightning 100, there is music from Brazen Cyrus, yet another artist that we can see at a Musician's Corner, scheduled to play tomorrow along with Emma Osier. As we mentioned, Emma joined us yesterday morning on the program. And, well, Brazen has been on our show as well.
1: That's right. Well,
0: Brazen, yeah. Emma, S.G. Goodman, The Minx, and Roderick August tomorrow starting at 5 o'clock out at Centennial Park. 6:37, didn't mean to interrupt you there, Lisa.
1: Oh, you're fine. Whatever. Just kidding.
0: We do need to get to a traffic report,
1: that's
0: though.
1: That's exactly
0: unfortunately.
1: Yeah, unfortunately, we do have a traffic report, and this traffic is brought to you and flavored by Drifters Barbecue. It's patio season, obvi. And if you have not hung out with them just yet, well, this is your opportunity to do that. They've got every Tuesday, they've got Extreme Bingo. Wednesday, they've got Trivia, which I know they're giving a television away right now.
0: Nice.
1: So I think that's for Extreme Bingo, sorry. But they're doing that big old television. You can win it until, I think, July 1st is the last one. So, get on over to Drifters, not only just for the fun and games, but for the great food. Ta-da.
0: DriftersNashville.com. That's right. Well, actually, it looks like one of our accidents has already been cleared, so good news there. But we've got a crash blocking the left lane. This is a 40 West at the 2440 split. Another crash reported blocking the HOV lane, 65 North at Concord Road down in Williamson County. There's another one that just came in again. An accident blocking the left lane. This is 840 East at Paytonsville Road there down on the south side. If you're headed maybe between Franklin Thompson Station area over to Murfreesboro, slow on 840. Again, three different accidents, each one blocking the left lane. One on 840 East, one on 65 North, and then the one a little bit closer to downtown on 40 West at the 2440 split. So please use caution in those areas. Other than that, we're looking pretty good. That's right. In fact, I am making sure that I check and scroll and move the map down towards Manchester all morning long. Still looking good. It's a speed limit drive on 24 through
1: loving
0: the Manchester
1: that
0: area, at least right now. Of course, that is subject to change.
1: Exactly.
0: Music on the way from Red Clay Strays. We'll get on their latest, also the new one from Beck right now. Local Lightning from our friend Bree Kennedy. Here's Grassroots on Nashville's Independent Radio.
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0: Lightning 100, that is new from the Red Clay Strays. That's Demons in Your Choir. Red Clay Strays will be in Nashville in October doing two shows at Bridgestone Arena. We heard the latest from Beck before that. Ride Lonesome, of course, we know Beck will also be in Nashville at the end of October, Halloween night out at the Truth. We also heard Local Lightning from Bree Kennedy and Grassroots. That's from The Alchemist, which was released earlier this year. Of course, the new album that Bree celebrated with a show at the Blue Room.
1: So good.
0: So that everyone could hear it.
1: What a night that was.
0: And we knew that it was going to be good because Lisa actually got an earlier preview of the album, but it's available now. Again, Bree Kennedy's The Alchemist. We are 8 minutes in front of 7 o'clock. Good Thursday morning. The sun is shining, blue skies. Unfortunately, folks also dealing with some brake lights out there on the interstates. If you heard our last break, good news is the accident on 65 North has been cleared in Williamson County. However, we are still dealing with crashes blocking the left lane, 840 East at Paytonsville Road. That actually has traffic very slow between the accident and I-65. They're heading east on 840. And then closer to downtown, still dealing with the crash blocking the left two lanes, 40 West at the 2440 split. Now for some better news.
1: All right, what do we got?
0: Time to give away some tickets. Got tickets to a show happening tomorrow night as Leisure Guitar Company announces their LeisureCaster guitar. 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It's happening at American Legion Post 82 tomorrow evening in Inglewood. We are going to take caller number 3 right now to the studio and give away 2 free tickets to the show. 615-777-5100. You can sing like an angel if you get through. We'd love to hear it.
1: Yeah, but the third caller, best angel singing.
0: Third caller through right now going to win those tickets for tomorrow night's show.
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0: Lightning 100. That's Young the Giant. New album out now, Victory Garden. Different Kind of Love, the name of the tune. And you can actually enter to win two free tickets to see Young the Giant and Cold War Kids. They'll be playing Ascend later this month, which technically is later this year.
1: Yeah.
0: Ticket window at lightning100.com. That is one of the choices if you want to enter to win tickets to that show. We heard the new one from Pete Yorn before that, title track to a new album coming out next month, also, you know, later in the year. It's called All the Beauty. 7:16 now on this Thursday morning. I've got a story here. I'm a little surprised that I don't think we caught this on the front end, okay. Lisa, but apparently Iceland Air,
1: yeah,
0: they had a competition that went viral. Mm-hmm. 127,642 people actually tried very hard to be the world's worst photographer. But they have crowned a champion. A woman named Blanche from Paris has been crowned the world's worst photographer. So they crowned this lady. She, again, beat over 127,600 applicants from 178 countries to secure the glorious backhanded title, impressing the judges with, quote, her admirable lack of skills and knowledge of basic photography. She's leaning into this. She actually said
1: that's hilarious.
0: She's taking her newfound title in stride. She says, quote, for years, friends and family have asked why my photos always look disappointing. I'm thrilled to finally have an answer. I was training for this role. This project celebrates imperfection, probably the only photography competition I ever stood a chance of winning.
1: That's so funny.
0: Some of the ones that she submitted, it's a picture of the Statue of Liberty, but blurry and out of focus.
1: And very, like, it's just the outline of the Statue.

0: The focus.
1: And very, like, it's just the outline of the Statue of Liberty because it's so overexposed.
0: There's a beautiful photo of the landscape of Oslo where about 20% of the picture itself is taken up by a thumb covering part of the camera.
1: I'm seeing how they entered now. Oh my gosh, the ear.
0: There's a lamppost with a seagull and then, yeah, somebody's ear in taking up like a good 30% great. Of the shot.
1: I feel like that one might have been zoomed in.
0: But. So as part of her new role with being crowned the worst photographer in the world, she's going to spend 10 days traveling around Iceland on a photography expedition designed to answer one question. Can one person be genuinely incapable of taking a good photo in one of the world's most spectacular landscapes?
1: I mean, let's find out.
0: It's not too bad.
1: That's
0: She's
1: hilarious.
0: Going to receive a tidy $50,000 wow. fee for which will cover her time, expenses, and of course her photographs.
1: Wow. Iceland has been warned.
0: Exactly.
1: That's hilarious. I want to be that bad at something that I get something so good.
0: With my phone, which is now over 6 years old, I'm not great at taking pictures. Screenshots, I'm pretty good at because it's pretty hard to screw those up. but I think I would have entered this competition had I known about it ahead of time.
1: Yeah, I take pretty good photos.
0: I know you do.
1: So I couldn't win that. Now, if it was like how many photos you still have in your phone, because I need to be deleting a bunch, I mean, I'd win that for sure.
0: I actually, earlier this week, I think I deleted about 200, which made me feel, it's like, okay, that's pretty good. But then I realized that there are like over 1,200 of them in there that it's just like...
1: Well, there's like duplicates or yep. like just random things that I had to take screenshots of that I don't need anymore. I know they have like apps to help you with that. It's just something I haven't done. And apparently, you know, Mrs. Buckley, Nicole, she worked at Apple. There is a way to do all of that within your phone.
0: I was actually reading that the latest...
1: update?
0: iOS yeah. has a lot of features just for... photographs. Like you can change the lighting. It really can change.
1: I mean, you could do a lot of edits to make it good. I just need to figure out how I can delete a lot.
0: Oh yeah, yeah.
1: But yeah, sometimes I'm like, man, if I only had the time to bed rot and well, do that.
0: That's what, when I did it, I spent maybe 20 minutes, and again, I felt really good. It's like, oh wow, that's like 200.
1: Yeah,
0: boom, out of here. And then I realized, oh, would you like, you know, to continue on the other over 1,200 that you have? It's like, yeah, not right
1: I
0: now.
1: I mean, I definitely have more than that. So it's gonna be a minute.
0: Yeah.
1: I just always think, oh, the aliens are just enjoying my photos somewhere out there. You know? It's all
0: plan
1: out
0: on
1: there.
0: Taking a lot of photos at the festival this weekend?
1: I am hoping that our friendly family here, who I'll be going with, will be doing that. I really have been just enjoying experience. Like, even last night, we didn't take any birthday photos for my buddy Shane. Like,
0: yeah.
1: It's just a lot.
0: I
1: you know? But I do
0: understand.
1: Get bummed out because I'm like, oh, we should have taken a photo with the group of us. But, there'll be time for that.
0: I'm right there with you. Being in the moment, you don't need to put a little rectangle
1: I miss
0: in front
1: that.
0: Of your face.
1: Yeah. Like, I mean, there's some shows, like, seeing Charlie Puth was great and really enjoying those moments, but especially at Bonnaroo, there's just something about it. Like,
0: you want to experience, you want to live in the
1: explore.
0: Moment, right?
1: Yeah, I just want to live in the moment, bro. It's gonna be great. It's gonna be sick.
0: Well, unfortunately, folks are still seeing some brake lights out there.
1: I don't know what's going on. It's beautiful out right now.
0: It is. We've got this crash on the right there, 24. Well, this is now saying 24 West at I-40. We had one earlier that I think they just finally cleared off the roadway. That was 40 West near Spence Lane. But really slow. If you're coming in from the airport area or Briley Parkway over on the east side and you're coming up 24 westbound, it's really going to slow down as you get closer to the downtown loop. That's been with us for the better part of the show this morning. So still very slow in that area. The left lane still blocked due to a crash on 840 Paytonsville Road there. Again, it's really slow. 840 East beginning at I-65 down in the Williamson County area. So use caution there. Definitely seeing the volume pick up over greater Middle Tennessee, as I mentioned, not just due to the accident, but volume very heavy right now.

0: on 24 West coming in from the Laverne area. And a real quick peek to see what's happening down in Manchester. And the good news is not too much, at least not yet. Again, if you're headed in that direction, even if you're not headed to the festival, just know right around exit 111, there are going to be a lot of Bonnaruvians that are trying to get off the interstate and get their camps set up on site. So that'll be, like, I think we can expect that for the better part of today and probably the early, at least the early part of tomorrow as well. At 7:24, we should say congratulations to Wes, who won the tickets for tomorrow night's show. At an American Legion Post 82 in Inglewood. 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That show starts tomorrow at 8 o'clock. Still to come, your chance to win tickets to see Maren Morris at the Ryman. Yay! Brandi Carlile at Bridgestone Arena. Our Nashville Sunday night at 3rd and Lindsley this Sunday with E.G. Vines and Kashina Sampson. We've also got great music. This hour we will play Local Lightning from our friend Leah Blevins.
1: Yeah.
0: We've got the latest from Jack White. Of course, he just announced that there's a new album that's coming out sooner rather than later. We'll give you an update on that as well. Quick timeout right now. Back with music from Black Country New Road on Lightning in the Morning.
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0: Lightning 100, music from Jack White. That one he actually premiered that on SNL when he was the musical guest. And of course, Jack Black was the host of SNL. And actually just popped up on the Third Man Records website day before yesterday that Jack White's going to be releasing a new album entitled Frozen Charlotte. It'll be out on July 10th, which is less than a month away. But it kind of happened unexpectedly, but if you watch the two-part video series, Third Man Release Lab, you might have caught the clue. The two episodes are about 40 to 50 minutes long each. Okay. There was a part where one of the videos glitched and showed the album imagery, the quote, frozen charlatan character that White used for the cover art of the clip for the new single Dollar Bill, which also just came out yesterday.
1: Sneaky little
0: but yeah, Frozen
1: egg.
0: Charlotte, new album from Jack White will be out on July 10th, 7:42 a.m. on a beautiful Thursday morning. I mean, the sun is shining and it's definitely warm. It's pretty humid too. We're already just shy of 80 degrees here in Music City. At the end of August, specifically on August 29th, Brandi Carlile and Gregory Alan Isakoff are playing Bridgestone Arena. And we get to give away a pair of tickets to that show,
1: yeah,
0: Lisa.
1: I'm so excited about these things. We love Brandi Carlile.
0: Phone line is open, just like that. 615-777-5100. If you want to try to win these tickets, try to be caller number
1: 8.
0: Yeah, good call.
1: Caller number 8.
0: 8th caller through. Just make sure you're 18 or older and haven't won anything from us in the last month. And if that's you, we're going to give you 2 tickets to see Brandi Carlile right now. Here's Dreams on Lightning 100.

0: Lightning 100, that's the Black Keys going back to Brothers for She's Long Gone. And as we roll forward later this year, early August, we're going to see the Black Keys. They got two nights at the Pinnacle with Eddie Ninevolt opening. And both shows are on sale now, thepinnaclenashville.com. As promised, Leah Blevins before that with Digging in the Coal from Leah's new album, All Dressed Up. And we played Brandi Carlile and Dreams. Rolled it back a few years for that one as well. Congratulations going out to Gibson, who was caller number 8. Scored two tickets to see Brandi Carlile and Gregory Alan Isakoff at Bridgestone Arena on August the 29th. 7 minutes in front of 8 o'clock, almost halfway through the show. Lisa's leaving for Bonnaroo after the show. How are you feeling right now, Lisa?
1: I'm not feeling great. I'm not going to lie. I definitely want to urge everyone to drink water. I didn't yesterday, and I'm not feeling as tip-top. I'm pretty sluggish. I'm feeling a little, dehydrated is what I'm feeling. So I've been chugging my Stanley Cup here and all the things. And, I have a lot to do for the hour that I have to leave and get everything sorted. I am not even there yet and feeling the weary. But I am excited. It's always a good time, and I'm looking forward to more great memories with my festy besties.
0: Absolutely. Maybe you need to pick up some Brondo, the thirst mutilator.
1: Oh, some Brondo?
0: Because it's got electrolytes.
1: Oh, yeah? Maybe I will. Bro, I got some coconut water. I got some really good juices. Yeah, I did some stuff.
0: And some things, yeah, man.
1: Got some popcorn.
0: traffic down near Manchester again, I-24, exit 111. I am definitely seeing a little bit more volume, just more cars showing
1: happening.
0: Up on site down to the farm in Manchester. Keep that in mind over the next, today and tomorrow for sure. Right there, exit 111. It could get pretty busy. Closer to home on 24, there are two different accidents that have popped up since the last time we gave you a traffic report. So real quick, 24 West at Bell Road, we have a crash reported. And then a little closer to Nashville, 24 West at Harding Place, another crash reported. Things were already slow on 24 West due to earlier crashes closer to Nashville. But now we've got two more to deal with, at least for the time being. So it's going to be a slow roll for you on 24 West. It does look like they have finally cleared the crash we told you about earlier this morning on 840 East. It was really slow between as soon as you exit 65 going 840 over on your Paytonsville Road. Things are improving there, so good news. Definitely seeing that volume build, though, which is no surprise because we're almost to the top of the 8 o'clock hour. It is Thursday. That means we're going to play Lightning Casey's DJ Pick of the Week, and it's local Lightning. What?
1: What?
0: Yep, new music from John Worthy coming up right around 8:30. Great stuff lined up in between now and then. We'll get to the latest from Lucy Dacus, music from Axe and the Hatchet Man right after this.
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0: There's Lucy Dacus and Planting Tomatoes on Lightning in the Morning. Propeller Heads before that with History Repeating. Little Blondie rolling all the way back to 1980 for Call Me. Also heard from Wild Cub. That got us here into the 8 o'clock hour. Their song Thunder Clatter. Just about 17 minutes after 8 o'clock. Good Thursday morning. Jay and Lisa with you here. I will be solo tomorrow because... it's all right. I'm excited for you to once again become a Bonnaroovian for a few days down on the farm in Manchester. Something that we have brought up on the show, Lisa, and we're going to bring it up again. Yep. It's been brought up all across this great nation of ours. In fact, my sister, who lives down in Florida, actually reached out to me when she heard about this. Of course, I'm talking about the proposed data center near the Nashville Zoo. So yes. We mentioned that there is a petition that a lot of folks have signed. In fact, we're up over 385,000 signatures. That is at change.org. I was also reading a little bit from the Nashville Zoo blog. I also have a report here from Channel 2 locally. Metro Council actually took a first step on Tuesday night toward temporarily pausing new data center development across Nashville as opposition continues to grow over a proposed facility near the Nashville Zoo. So the council voted 26-1 on first reading to advance a 90-day moratorium on a new data center, on new data center permits, while lawmakers consider broader legislation that would regulate where the facilities can be built. There's actually another petition that has been started. Residents have launched petitions opposing a proposed data center at Fisk University. Have you heard about that one, Lisa?
1: I have. Well, actually, I have heard about that. I just think it's very, like, they're very, very interesting, the locations that they're choosing. And I don't think it's wise. Like, what the heck?
0: And from my understanding that, so the second reading, actually, I bring this up because there's a second reading.

0: tonight. The Planning Commission public hearing will be this afternoon at 4 o'clock at 700 President Ronald Reagan Way is the street address. This is the Howard Office Building, I think a lot of folks are familiar with, on Ronald Reagan Way, but
1: yeah,
0: it's over near 3rd and Lindsley. It's the Howard Building.
1: Yeah.
0: Parking is free, and it says here, at the Planning Commission, they will call out a series of bills. You need to let them know you are there to speak in support of Councilmember Roland Horton's legislation, BL2026-1391. And if you do that, it says each person will be given 2 minutes to speak at this hearing. Again, this is later today, this afternoon at 4 o'clock at the Howard Office Building here in Nashville. And again, the change.org is where you can find the petition if you want to maybe read up on
1: it. It's so easy to sign, too. You can even just go to the Nashville Zoo Instagram. And apologies for anyone who's been checking our Instagram. My phone is not charging right now, so I haven't been able to post anything. But yeah, if you want to go to the Nashville Zoo Instagram, super easy to find. They've got it posted. They've got it in their bio. You can just click it, and it literally took me 2 seconds to sign.
0: Yeah, if you go to NashvilleZoo.org and click on the blog, it really lays out kind of where we are. That's where I was just reading about the information for the hearing that's actually happening at 4 o'clock today.
1: There's a bunch of these popping up without us really knowing it. It's amazing whomst ever notated this and really put it out there in the public, because there are actually, I was shocked to see that there are data centers that have already gotten approvals that are happening.
0: Didn't even know
1: right in
0: they
1: our
0: were
1: backyard.
0: There.
1: Yep. Yeah, and there are some that are a distance away, but hey, for those listening, you might have one right next to you and not even recognize it. So definitely just know it's around you, Nashville. That's why you're listening to the radio right now. You can't get this information on those other things, the pay musicians nothing, but you can hear.
0: And to your point, it says, during Tuesday night's council meeting, Nashville Zoo head veterinarian Dr. Heather Schwartz urged council members to allow that moratorium to move forward, warning about the potential impacts a large-scale data center would have on animals housed near the proposed site. She said the mechanical noise, the vibration, bright lights, generators, all of that running 24/7 is definitely going to be disruptive to their well-being, Schwartz told council members. So, again, we just want to make sure that everyone is aware.
1: Yeah.
0: Of course, to each their own.
1: Yeah, exactly. To each their own. That's why we're all uniquely amazing. And, just want to make you aware that you do have a choice right now.
0: That's right. And if you're in the neighborhood, 4 o'clock this afternoon, if you want to be part of the next hearing, you absolutely are welcome to do so. In fact, I think some folks are encouraging to have the place packed out and just tell them you want to speak. And everyone that does that, we get 2 minutes.
1: Yeah. Yeah. There
0: so
1: you
0: that
1: go.
0: It's happening later today. Right now, for those making the commute, well, the good news is we have cleared one of the crashes, the crash 24 West at Harding Place, still dealing with the crash 24 West at Bell Road. We did have an earlier accident also on the downtown loop 40 East. It looks like they've already got that cleared, so that is definitely good news as well. A lot of volume out there, though, folks, especially 24 West and 65 North coming up from Williamson County, going to slow just as you pass Highway 96 down in Franklin. As we mentioned, Lightning Casey's DJ Pick of the Week coming up the bottom of the hour because, well, it's Thursday. New local lightning from John Worthy. We're going to sneak in the new one from Suki Waterhouse before we play Lightning Casey's DJ Pick of the Week here on Lightning 100.
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0: That's Royal Otis, and who's your boyfriend here on Lightning in the Morning? As promised, the latest from Suki Waterhouse. Before that, it was Back in Love, and we hit it right on the nose. 8:30 on this Thursday morning means it's time to play Lightning Casey's DJ That's pick right. of the week. As we mentioned, it's new local Lightning. Shocking.
1: Shocking.
0: It's new music from John Worthy. Song's called Ready to Roll. 2 minutes and 12 seconds of goodness we're going to spin for you right now.
1: Get that goodness.
0: Always appreciate your feedback. Let us know what you think on the socials. Lightning Casey's DJ pick of the week, ladies and gentlemen. New music from John Worthy. 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
1: Good morning, everyone. That is music from John Worthy here on Lightning 100. New one called Ready to Roll. And I can see why Casey made that his DJ pick this week.
0: Still bobbing my head.
1: I can confirm. That she's doing that here in the studio. We would love your feedback. Always appreciate your opinion on our DJ picks here on Lightning 100. At Lightning 100 is where to find us on the socials. It's 8:34 on Thursday, June 11th. I think we should give away some concert tickets, Lisa. Do you agree?
0: I agree. More than ever, because it's Thursday.
1: It's unanimous, and there's nobody here to tell us different. So the phone line is open, giving you a chance to win your way into 3rd and Lindsley this Nashville Sunday night to see E.G. Vines and Kashina Sampson. We will take caller number 3 right now for the tickets at 3rd and Lindsley this Sunday night. 615-777-5100 is the number to dial. Going to be a great show this Sunday out at 3rd and Lindsley. And as we get ever closer to the official start of summer, I guess we should probably play the unofficial song of the summer.
0: Oh, yeah.
1: As deemed by Lisa Goh right here on Lightning in the Morning. That's right. It's new music from Temples, Jet Stream Heart on Lightning in the Morning.

0: That's another one from Noah Kahan's new album, The Great Divide. The song's called Doors here on Lightning 100. Of course, those heading down to the farm get to catch Noah Kahan. He is one of the headliners on Sunday evening down in Manchester. A little Kings of Leon in that set as well. California Waiting. We are 10 minutes shy of 9 o'clock on this Thursday morning. Happy to report.
1: Yes.
0: There are no accidents to report on the interstate. So things are improving. If it's slow where you are, it's going to get better here in the next little bit.
1: We believe.
0: June 11th is National Making Life Beautiful Day.
1: Aww.
0: That's a day to appreciate those who make your life beautiful. So, Lisa, I appreciate you.
1: Thank you for helping my
0: life beautiful.
1: I hope we make everyone's life so beautiful. I think we do.
0: That's certainly the hope. It's also National Corn on the Cob Day.
1: Ooh.
0: That just screams summer, right?
1: Yeah, I've been really killing some corn lately.
0: Corn on the cob. Watermelon and I don't know, maybe potato salad. Those are like it's just like, okay, that just
1: baked
0: gives
1: potatoes,
0: me the sense,
1: you know,
0: of summer.
1: Yep. And the baked potatoes. Really been enjoying some roasted bell peppers this year. I got really good at it.
0: Yeah. Nice.
1: Yeah. Oh,
0: and you've got a new skill.
1: I got a new skill.
0: It's also National German Chocolate Cake Day. So if you need an excuse to grab a slice or maybe just the whole cake.
1: Yeah.
0: Does sound really good, and I'm looking at a picture which makes it sound even better. Oh my goodness. Chocolate cake for breakfast.
1: Nothing like that frosting. A German chocolate cake. I know some people probably are like, ugh, but I really like it.
0: Like it's almost like a pudding
1: with the coconut
0: on the top.
1: Yeah. Jeez. I just eat that. That's the good stuff.
0: It's a day to celebrate.
1: Yeah, let's go.
0: We'll take a quick commercial timeout. Your lightning flashes are straight ahead, telling you about great shows and events happening over the next week or so right here in the Nashville area. We also still have some concert tickets to give away. Tickets to see Maren Morris at the Ryman in August. Some lucky lightning listener will win a free pair between now and 10 o'clock. First things first, though. Quick commercial timeout. Back with your lightning flashes in 90 seconds.
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0: And here are your lightning flashes for Thursday, June 11th. We're back at Neuhoff District tonight. Yeah. The River Steps. Yes, at Neuhoff District, Lightning 100 presents Sam McPherson. That show starts at 7 p.m. this evening and is free to attend. At 3rd and Lindsley tonight, it's Mandy Barnett starting at 7:30.
1: And then Friday, June 12th, come on down to Centennial Park. We've got Musician's Corner. This is going to be S.G. Goodman, Brazen Cyrus, Emma Ogier, who we got to have the pleasure of hanging out with yesterday, The Minx, and Roderick August. It's going to be a really great night, 5 p.m., and it's free. Then American Legion Post 82 in Inglewood. 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And I know, 3 hours, but no. It'll go fast.
0: It'll go by quick. That's right. Saturday, June 13th, back at Centennial Park for the wrap of the spring series of Musicians Corner with Grizz Folk, Emily Scott Robinson, ZG Smith, Juliana Zachariah, and Ten Smith. Gets underway Saturday at 12 noon. 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Again, it's a free event. 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I can't believe it's already wrapping up.
1: I know. And then Sunday, June 14th, let's go. Third and Lindsley, come on down. Lightning 100's Nashville Sunday night. We've got E.G. Vines with Kashina Sampson at 7 p.m. Doors are always at 5:30. And yeah, you can tune in to 100.1 FM and listen to us live on the dot at 7 o'clock.
0: That's right. So we mentioned, we've mentioned it a few times since we started the show at 6 a.m., but we're going to say it again right now. We're going to give you a chance to win tickets to see Maren Morris at the Ryman before you can even buy them.
1: Woohoo!
0: The show is Saturday, August 15th. Tickets go on sale tomorrow at 10 a.m. However, if you start dialing the Lightning 100 studio at 615-777-5100, and if you're 18 or older and haven't won anything from us in the last 30 days, you might just win a free pair of tickets to see Maren Morris from Lisa and I on a Thursday here on Lightning in the Morning. So call us up. Let's go caller number 7.
1: Okay, caller number 7 is going to get to go see our friend Maren Morris at the Ryman.
0: And how about we roll it back for some Maren Morris and the Bones.
1: Yeah. Lightning.

0: Wait for it. There it is. MT Jones on Lightning in the Morning. That's I Don't Understand. That's on MT Jones' debut album, Joy, which is available now. We heard music from Dawes before that, When the Tequila Runs Out. Of course, Dawes will be here in town in just over a month.
1: Can't believe
0: it. It'll be Dawes and Kaleo out at the Pinnacle on July 19th. ThePinnacleNashville.com to find your tickets to that show. Trey in there with Came in Review. That was just for you, Lisa.
1: Just for me.
0: Alabama Shakes with American Dream. Old Crow Medicine Show with Last American Waltz. Of course, Alabama Shakes. Also
1: at Bonnaroo.
0: That's right. This weekend, we got it rolling with music from Maren Morris. We rolled it back for The Bones and rolling forward. Very excited about Maren. Headlining Ryman Auditorium August 15th. Tickets go on sale tomorrow at 10 a.m. But Lightning 100 listener Mavis doesn't have to worry about that because she was caller number 7, scored a free pair of tickets from Lisa and I on today's
1: show. Woohoo! So excited.
0: Show. Indeed. 9:28 on this Thursday morning. So it's June 11th, which we ran down the, national days of this and national days of that. It's also an interesting anniversary, Lisa. June 11th, 1982. Was when E.T., the extraterrestrial, opened in theaters. And on the same day, June 11th, 1993, another very popular Steven Spielberg movie was released.
1: The Encounters of the Planet of the
0: Apes. Well, that was before.
1: Oh.
0: Jurassic Park came out on this day in 1993.
1: Oh, I was like, not in
0: 82. That 82
1: makes
0: was E.T., 93
1: this
0: was
1: makes
0: Jurassic.
1: Sense because my mom's birthday is... Oh my gosh, is it today? Tomorrow. It's tomorrow.
0: Did you just realize this?
1: Yeah, it's tomorrow.
0: June
1: my mom's
0: 11th.
1: Birthday is tomorrow, June 12th.
0: Okay, that is.
1: Sorry, I had
0: tomorrow.
1: A moment. I definitely need to give her a wow. Okay.
0: It's almost like you're trying to get stuff done because you have to head down to a festival this weekend.
1: Well,
0: something.
1: I remember the Jurassic Park because it is her birthday tomorrow and we went for her birthday.
0: Yeah, that checks out. So if you went on her birthday in 1993, you went the day after it was released in theaters. How about that?
1: Or I was like the weekend of. But yeah, I mean, we were heavy into dinosaurs because my dad does that as kind of a weird hobby. Mm-hmm. So not weird. I mean, yeah, grew up with dinosaurs. No big deal.
0: Half past 9 o'clock. We've actually got the Smartway T-Dot cam pulled up for I-24 at exit 111 and happy to report things are moving smoothly.
1: Yeah.
0: Still, it's going to be really busy at times, probably later today and at times tomorrow, as well as tens of thousands of fans descend upon Manchester, Tennessee for this year's Bonnaroo. Just keep that in mind. Even if you're not heading to the festival, if that's just part of your commute or your driving route over the next couple of days, just expect a lot of volume in that area. I would expect to pick up here in the next few hours as, again, bands going to be hitting the stage later on today. We've got some great stuff lined up for you between now and the top of the 10 o'clock hour, including the latest from The Strokes, the new one from Houndmouth. We'll take a quick time out right now. Come back with music from Wolfpack here on Lightning in the Morning.
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0: That's new from Houndmouth on Lightning 100. The song's called Tiger Blood. It's on a new album that comes out in just under a month. New album is called Lordy, and it'll be out on July 10th. Rainbow Kitten Surprise with Dang just before that. Was it Rainbow Kitten Surprise's tour bus that we just saw pass on the T-Dot SmartWake camera at exit 111 in Manchester? Maybe. They will be down on the farm. They're actually scheduled to play on Saturday at Bonnaroo this weekend. 86 degrees already, folks. It's going to be another hot, humid day for us here in Middle Tennessee. So take it slow. Make sure you stay hydrated. I didn't want to steal your thunder there, Lisa. I know that's usually your advice to folks.
1: You know what?
0: Remember to stay hydrated. Good. Even more important on a day like today. Very similar to yesterday, only hotter and more humid.
1: It's true.
0: Yeah.
1: And I am going to be prepared for it because I'm just telling myself that that is what I'm going to be doing. Because that's just how we roll.
0: Well, so do you want to send the listeners into the rest of their day and really their weekend? Because you'll be out until Monday's Lightning in the Morning.
1: Yes. Well, yeah, stay hydrated. I think that's my biggest message. Really looking forward to hanging out at the farm, Jay. I'm sorry to leave you, but I'm really going to do my best to bring you some spicy pie.
0: I appreciate
1: and,
0: that.
1: Even the thought,
0: I really do appreciate because, and I understand that, especially at the end of the festival, when you're just trying to gather everything, you're trying to make sure that you're not leaving anybody or anything behind. If it doesn't work out, if you just enjoy a slice of spicy pie on my behalf, I'll be happy.
1: Okay, sounds good.
0: I will be happier.
1: Thank you for the pickle chips. I got pickle chips from Jay, and I'm really excited about them. I'm going to pop into those real quick.
0: To specify, those are pickle-flavored potato chips, not actual pickle chips, which don't forget about the pickle juice.
1: Oh, I got it. Okay. It's in the car already.
0: There you go. Well, safe travels. Hope you have a fantastic time at this year's Bonnaroo. For everyone heading down, again, things looking pretty good. Traffic still moving in that area, but just expect that to change later today and tomorrow as well. But so Lisa's heading to the festival. I will be back in tomorrow morning, 6 a.m. for a Friday edition of Lightning in the Morning. We also promised you the latest from the Strokes, and we will sneak that in before the top of the hour. In fact, we'll do that right after a quick commercial timeout as we wrap up a Thursday edition of the show here on Nashville's Independent Radio.
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Lightning 100, Michigander. That's freaking out. It's going to be on the new album, Over Before You Know It, coming out on July 31st, which will be here before you know it. My name's Stephanie, taking over this Thursday morning. Hope you guys are having a great day so far. Got something from The Clash on the way. Sturgill Simpson, John Prine. Right now, a local one from Finger Foods. This is Combo Amp on Lightning 100.

0: Lightning 100, Weird Nightmare, Might See You There. John Prine before that one, Knocking on Your Screen Door, some Sturgill Simpson, Keep It Between the Lines. My name is Stephanie. I am here with you in the studio hanging out this Thursday morning. Of course, today is the kickoff of Bonnaroo over in Manchester. So if you're heading on down to the farm this weekend, hope you have a ton of fun. I know Jason, for those of us sticking around here in Nashville, is going to be bringing us a special edition of Radio Lightning this Saturday. That's his show every Saturday at 5 p.m. He plays an hour of music celebrating the great heritage of rock and roll. And this weekend, in honor of Bonnaroo, we're going to be taking a dive into our catalog and pulling up old stuff from our backstage Bonnaroo sessions there that were recorded at the Hay Bale Studio over the years. We got tons and tons of those. So it's going to be really fun to tune in and hear a few of them with Jason this Saturday at 5. I mean, if you're down at the farm for Bonnaroo this weekend, you'll probably be listening to some live music by that point. But if you're here in Nashville, join us for that. Coming up after the break, we got Casey's DJ pick this week, local music from John Worthy, plus Arlo Parks, Mitski, Bleachers, coming up on Lightning 100.
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0: It is time for Casey's DJ pick this week. As usual, going with local music. This one's John Worthy, Ready to Roll on Lightning 100.

Lightning 100, Casey's DJ pick this week. Local music from John Worthy that is called Ready to Roll. You can see him playing here in Nashville later this month. Be at the 5 spot on June 26th. My name's Stephanie. We got Mitski on the way. Bleachers right now. Arlo Parks, one from her new album, Ambiguous Desire. Here is Beams on Lightning 100.

0: Lightning 100, that is local music from Vo, yours tonight. And if you are going to be down at Bonnaroo this weekend, so will they. Check them out. They're playing on Saturday. Marcus King, before that one, Carolina Honey, some more local music. And he's got a show coming up at the end of next month at Dreamland. That's the new venue here in Nashville attached to Aviator Nation over in the Gulch. My name's Stephanie, spending this Thursday morning with you. Got a quick break, and then we're back with the Revivalists and Billy Martin up next on Lightning 100.
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Lightning 100. That's Bia Badoobie featuring the Marias. Love that one. All I Did Was Dream of You. Hudson Freeman before that. If you know me, my name is Stephanie. Got King Tuff up now. Here is Invisible Ink on Lightning 100.

0: 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Two Nashville artists before that, Casey Musgraves with Dry Spell and Andrew Combs, Blood Hunters. Love that one, bringing us back to 2017. My name's Stephanie, with you for just the rest of this hour before Lieutenant Dan takes over. We got Happy Landing coming up, Metric, The Shins, Katie Schechter on the way on Lightning 100.
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0: Lightning 100. That's local from Very Gently featuring Rustin Kelly. It's called How It's Always Been. My name's Stephanie. I am signing off for the day. Thanks for hanging out with me this Thursday morning. And again, if you are heading down to Bonner today, hope you all have a great time. Stay safe, stay dry, and do all that stuff. But most importantly, have fun. Okay, I'll be back in tomorrow morning, 10. Have a great day, guys. Lieutenant Dan's on his way. And right now, got Kurt Vile coming up right after this short break on Lightning 100.
1: Get ready to dance, Nashville. It's a dance party weekend at the Basement East. 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
3: It's Lightning 100's Lieutenant Dan, and today's show is brought to you by Brown's Diner. 7 days a week. 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I remember when Jack Johnson was playing Bonnaroo one year, and he did a pop-up show at a Waffle House. It's true. We are going to enjoy a concert. All kinds of friends showing up for this one. It's Jack Johnson and Friends on Lightning 100.

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0: From who?
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0: Aloha.

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0: Thank you, guys. 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
1: Lightning 100, man, was that fun. Jack Johnson and friends, everybody showing up for it. It was here on Nashville's Independent Radio, thanks to our friends at Brown's Diner. 2102 Blair Boulevard, they've been serving up breakfast, lunch, and dinner for you for the past few years. 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And they brought it back when Chef Brett Tuck took it over in 2021. 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
1: 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SG Goodman's going to be out there Friday, so is Brazen Cyrus and Emma Osier. Emma was just by the station earlier this week. Saturday, Grizz Folk, Emily Scott Robinson, ZG Smith, and more. It's from noon to 6 with two stages of free music on Saturday. 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

Lightning 100, that's Bonnie Raitt, love sneaking up on you. I remember when Bonnie Raitt was part of the Americana Honors and Awards live at the Ryman, how special that was. You're listening to the Phoenix Rising. It's Thursday, and in the 1 o'clock hour after the Request Lunch Thursdays, we celebrate all things Americana with the Phoenix Rising. We kicked off the hour with new Red Clay Strays, Demons in Your Choir. They just had a pop-up show here in Nashville during CMA Fest out at the Pinnacle venue, and they're going to headline two nights at Bridgestone Arena later this year. Yeah, things are really happening for Red Clay Strays. We had John Prine, all the best. Emmylou Harris, here I am. We are 17 minutes here into the 1 o'clock hour. Hope your air conditioning is working today. You got it nice and cool as we dive into the backstage Americana Fest stash for Delbert McClinton and a Fool Like Me on Lightning 100's Phoenix Rising.

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0: Lightning 100, that's Yola, Walk Through the Fire. Man, that was beautiful. That whole set was all from backstage at Americana Fest performances that we've gotten over the years, mostly from 2018, 2019. That was Yola in 2019. Same year we got that version of Drew Holcomb's Dragons. And from 2018, it was John Hiatt doing Cry to Me. Delbert McClinton with that 2019 version. Already halfway through the show. It's Thursday, June 11th, the hot one here in Nashville. Stay hydrated, stay cool if you can. Just about 90 degrees here in Music City. We're keeping it cool with the Phoenix Rising, celebrating all things Americana. Going to take a quick break. We'll come back, take a look at those Americana charts here on Lightning 100.
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0: We are 34 minutes here into the 1 o'clock hour, taking a look at the Americana charts on the program, and not a lot of action happening over on the album chart. We did have a new record from Old Crow Medicine Show come out, Union Made, and they have debuted with it at number 12 out of 50 on the album chart, but hanging on tight, no movement in the top three. Kacey Musgraves still hanging on to that number one with Middle of Nowhere. Right behind her, Mumford & Sons, Prize Fighter. They've been in that number one slot before, as has Charlie Crockett. He's in three again this week with Age of the Ram. Ryan Bingham moving from five to four, and His Gold & Messenger making room for Ryan, still in the top five with I'm People. Over on to the singles chart. Again, we're seeing that top five kind of locked in between last week and this week. No change at all on the singles top five. It goes Mumford & Sons, Kacey Musgraves, Johnny Blue Skies, His Golden Messenger, and the Red Clay Strays. You know change is a-coming. I'm pretty sure somebody said that. And yeah, so I bet next week it's going to look a little different. For now, we're going to celebrate our good buddies, Old Crow Medicine Show, debuting at 12 on the album chart and jumping up on the singles chart from 14 to 6 this week. Let's take a listen to a great track featuring Molly Tuttle. It's Old Crow Medicine Show and Last American Waltz on Lightning 100.

0: Lightning 100, Michaela Ann. These are the days. That one making its way into the top 20 on the singles chart this week, going from 26 to 19. Before that, Deer Tick, Mary Singletary, into the top 20 this week at 22 last week. And going from 21 to 18, it was Joby Riccio, Love of the Song. Also, Grace Potter moving from 20 to 14 on the chart this week with Love Me Not. Josiah and the Bonnevilles, they went from 17 to 10 with Going Gone, and Old Crow Medicine Show went from 14 to 6. That's the upward trajectory over on the singles charts. Brandi Carlile is going to be headlining Bridgestone Arena Saturday, August 29th. I've got your chance to win tickets after this quick break here on the Phoenix Rising.
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0: And just like that, it's time to wrap up another edition of the program. Appreciate everyone tuning in with us today. I hope you're having a great day and that you're hydrated and cool. Grateful for this air conditioning here in the studio today. It's going to be cool to get to see Brandi Carlile out of Bridgestone Arena. 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Gregory Alan Isakoff going to be opening for Brandi Carlile. 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I want to give you tickets. If you haven't won anything in the past 30 days, this one's worth dialing for at 615-777-5100. I'm going to get on the new Brandi Carlile while you're dialing. And if you're caller 7, you're winning a pair of tickets. 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

0: Lightning 100, Daniel Donato, sunshine in the rain. Today we just got sunshine and we're all shining, happy, excited to be back at Neuhoff. It's the Neuhoff District's River Steps Concert Series returning tonight. The first of 4 months of shows out there. And we're about to have Sam McPherson here in the studio. We're excited about it. Gates are at 6. Music starts at 7. It's free. It's all ages. And we hope to see you out there in the Neuhoff District in Germantown tonight.
1: Get ready to dance, Nashville. It's a dance party weekend at the Basement East. This Friday, June 12th, it's MySpace Night, featuring hits from My Chemical Romance, Panic at the Disco, Lady Gaga, Blink 182, Gorillaz, Beyonce, and more. Then, this Saturday, June 13th, come shake it off at the Taylor Party, the original Taylor Swift-inspired dance party like no other. 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And on Thursday, July 16th, it's Hamilton Lighthouser's Summer 2026 Tour with special guest Josh Gilligan. 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
0: Somehow, we're already halfway through the 2 o'clock hour. It's Thursday. It's the second Thursday of June. And it's time for the Neuhoff District's River Steps Concert Series. It returns tonight. It's on the second Thursday all summer long, even if it might technically still be spring out. It feels like summer out there for sure, right? Wouldn't you say that?
8: It's hot.
0: Yes. We got Sam McPherson here in the studio, and Sam is going to kick things off for us tonight in the Neuhoff District. Have you even been over there yet for a sound check or anything?
8: I have. I was there last night, actually, just to walk around.
0: Just
8: love
0: it.
8: Such a cool
0: area. Isn't it a great spot?
8: It's amazing.
0: You know, and there's a lot of history there, and we love it here in Nashville when they take the time to preserve the history and build within what's there instead of just tearing stuff down.
8: Absolutely, yeah.
0: Unfortunately, sometimes you got to fight for that.
8: Sure.
0: Or people will tear it down in the middle of the night. So we're great. It is a true thing.
8: That's not even a joke.
0: Yeah. A lot of history there. History with John Prine, and just a beautiful spot we got to be out there last year for it. So it's the second annual River Steps Concert Series in the Neuhoff District, which is basically in Germantown, which is a cool part of town. Sam, so tell us about your history here in Nashville. How often have you been over to Music City in your life?
8: I have lived here for 3 years now.
0: I moved here in the
8: summer of August.
0: See, everything says Jersey.
8: Sure does. I mean, I'm in Jersey a lot.
0: Okay,
8: but,
0: yeah.
8: I've been here for work stuff and lived here for 3 years now.
0: So what do you think? Is it a big contrast between life in Jersey and life in Nashville?
8: It is. It's a slower pace here.
0: Slower here.
8: Yeah. People are a lot nicer. But other than that, there's a lot of similarities. I think the community aspect is why I feel not as far away from home here.
0: Yeah. Yeah. That's awesome. I didn't realize you were living here. So
8: yeah.
0: It's front and center, Jersey.
8: For sure is, yeah.
0: Asbury Park.
8: Yeah. Yeah.
0: Which I think, did you grow up like 20 minutes from there?
8: I grew up about 15 minutes north of Asbury Park.
0: Okay.
8: Asbury Park seems to be the place that people know from Jersey.
0: Sure. Yeah, yeah.
8: I was born in Red Bank, but Asbury Park is like the closest landmark.
0: So what was life growing up in Red Bank like?
8: It was great. I mean, I grew up, you know, 12 minutes from the beach. So I grew up surfing and I grew up lifeguarding on the Jersey Shore.
0: Nice.
8: And that was kind of our thing to do in the summer.
0: That's awesome.
8: Our escape from the heat like this.
0: And yeah. at what point did songwriting show up in your life?
8: Songwriting was later. I didn't start songwriting until I was 21 or 22. I didn't even know that I could sing or write or play or do any of that till later in life. But yeah, so I was late to that. My younger brother, I have a younger brother. He also didn't start playing guitar until he was 18 or 19. He's unbelievable.
0: Wow. That's awesome.
8: Yeah.
0: Late bloomer, you know, 'cause this is your debut record and
8: yep.
0: You're well into your 20s now.
8: Yeah. I'm trying to catch up. I've got a lot of work to do.
0: That's all right. Yeah. He just put out American Dream Trajectory, and that's the debut LP. I see, though, you've been releasing some tracks from live from Stone Pony.
8: Yeah.
0: Tell us about what's Stone Pony. Tell us about that.
8: I mean, Stone Pony is a historical music venue in New Jersey, certainly a piece of rock and roll history that Bruce Springsteen and Bon Jovi have helped make famous or did make famous. And so every year we do an end of the year concert in New Jersey, and we sort of gather everyone at the Stone Pony, and it's been fun. I think this was our fourth year doing it.
0: So have you been on both sides of the stage? You've been out in the audience seeing a show there before you were on stage?
8: Many times. And I've seen more shows there than I've played there.
0: What's one that you can pull out of the head?
8: I saw McGee play there probably 6 months ago, and it was wild.
0: Nice.
8: Wild.
0: Okay,
8: yeah.
0: That's awesome. We've got Sam McPherson here in the studio, and it's tonight. You can see him for free out at the River Steps Concert Series in the Neuhoff District. Gates open at 6 o'clock. Music starts at 7. We're going to be out there on the second Thursday of the month, all summer long. It'll be Billy Allen and the Pollies, July 9th. Jesse Balin, August 13th. And I don't think they've announced the September 10th band yet, but we are excited for it. It was so much fun out there last year. I didn't miss a single one. It's a great spot. Yeah. And, you know, going to see concerts is expensive. So if you can work some free shows into your diet, that's going to help things out.
8: It helps everything. Yeah.
0: Well, great. So, I want to play one of these songs that you've put out, and this is the live version. So that's kind of fun, right? 'Cause it kind of can capture what your live show is like. What do you remember about, you know, playing this song or writing whatever you are?
8: It's sort of one of those songs that I wrote in two parts. I had the first half of it for 6 months, and then we went to track the first half, and I just felt like there was something I was leaving on the table, and we got a whole second part of the song, which feels like a completely different song. And my younger brother's playing a guitar solo on it at the end, and so it's just really fun to play live, and that's sort of how I was trying to engineer it.
0: Well, let's take a listen. It is the live version, recorded at the Stone Pony. It's Sam McPherson and What You Are on Lightning 100.

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1: It's a fun night.
0: Pretty cool to have that captured and get to share it with everybody. You've been putting out singles. Are you gonna release the whole show, or what's the future of that?
1: I'm not sure. We have some stuff planned for later this year involving live stuff and live recording and all of that. But yeah, it's been fun just getting to relive that night in its entirety through songs and not just, you know, clips.
0: Nice. Yeah, well, it sounds great, and he's got a debut album, American Dream Trajectory.
1: That's the one.
0: That's tough to say.
1: It's a mouthful.
0: I'm doing my best on that one.
1: Yeah, it's a lot.
0: American Dream, I got. We're solid there.
1: And then however you want to say it.
0: Trajectory.
1: There it is.
0: All right, I'm on a trajectory to success.
1: There it is.
0: I'm trying.
1: It's like a speed bump of a sentence.
0: Some days are easier than others. I got Sam here at the studio. Sam McPherson is going to be on stage 7 o'clock tonight in the Neuhoff District, and at least it's not going to be raining. I'm really happy about that. We got sunshine, and by then, by 7 o'clock, it's going to start cooling off a little bit. So it's going to be fun. We love getting out there. This is the first of four shows this summer. We'll be on there the second Thursday of the month. And man, thank you so much for coming by today. We're looking forward
1: to
0: this.
1: Thanks for having me.
0: We'll be out there July 9th with Billy Allen and the Pollies. Let's get on their song, If You Want Me to Stay, on Lightning 100.

0: Lightning 100, Brittany Howard of Alabama Shakes. We got to get out of this place. It's Billy Allen and the Pollies. If you want me to stay, Billy Allen and the Pollies are going to be doing the River Steps concert series next month on the second Thursday of July, which is July 9th, the day before Casey's birthday, which I have really well memorized because it's also my wife's birthday. Happy birthday to you both. And it is today we're going to be celebrating Sam McPherson. He's going to be out at the Neuhoff District's River Steps concert series. It returns tonight, the first of four shows, the second Thursday of the month through September. We just had Sam here at the station, and we played a live version of a song from his debut LP, which just came out last year. And while he was here, we found out that he lives here. He said he moved here 3 years ago from Asbury Park, New Jersey. Grateful to have him here. And it's going to be a fun one as I get out of here and Casey has some fun with you. We'll get on the Strokes and Rostam before he takes over at three.
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How about Elizabeth Cook there with a new one? That features Evan Felker of Turnpike Troubadours. You heard Razor Wire, Wall, Noah Kahn before that with Great Divide. My name is Casey, and good afternoon. Coming up this hour, Local Lightning with Bridie Costello. Also, going to hear one from Houndmouth. And right now, thanks to Punk Walk there, punkwalk.com. They're also at 4101 Charlotte Avenue. Let's hear this one from Goose from Big Modern. The album comes out tomorrow. Good to be. Lightning 100.

0: Lightning 100, Asheville's independent radio. Latest from Houndmouth is one called Tiger Blood from the Lordy album. That album comes out on July the 10th. And, you know, history has proven many, many times that everything good that has ever happened happens on July 10th. Nora Jones, before that, we heard It's Gonna Be and some G-Love back there, Stepping Stones from 97. Hey, it's Casey. Still to come, Bridie Costello got Jose Gonzalez coming up too. And we say a great big thank you once again to Punk Walk for powering the show once again. Speaking of things that are happening once again, you know, before you know it, it will be Nashville Scene Burger Week, right? Now, we talk about this. We know Punk Walk, not a burger place, but they're all about that exact point where food and good vibes collide. It's right there at 4101 Charlotte Avenue. If you look at their Instagram right now, you are going to see the Bon Me Burger, and that, I believe, is what they're going to be putting in for Nashville Scene Burger Week. It certainly reads that way. It certainly looks like it's got a really good shot at winning too. I want that. We need to start pulling strings and see if that's going to maybe make its way in here at some point during Burger Week. I support that personally. Just saying. See what I'm talking about over on Instagram at Punk Walk Nashville. See all of the menus at punkwalk.com or just go see Punk Walk. 4101 Charlotte Avenue. 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

0: Lightning 100, Nashville's independent radio, and Bridie Costello there. That is What's Changed. Maisie Stella is on that one. Bunch of local lightning coming up Saturday, 2 hours worth on 615 Saturday. Jose Gonzalez before that. We heard a Perfect Storm and some local lightning from Colony House in there too. We heard Hummingbird. My name is Casey. I heard that you're kind of maybe in the mood for a happy hour, maybe maybe like right now, because you've had that kind of day and you really just want to go and get your happy hour on. Okay, go see Punk Walk, 4101 Charlotte Avenue. It's over there in the Sylvan Supply Center. Happy hour, it's every day till 6 o'clock. 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Or just go to Punk Walk, eat a whole bunch of stuff. It's a beautiful day. It's patio weather. 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

Lightning 100, Nashville's independent radio. That's some local lightning. That one there, latest from Moon Taxi, song called High Wave. It is Casey coming up this hour. Yeah, so we'll do some more local lightning. Sure. How about Josiah and the Bonnevilles? How about my DJ pick coming up a little later on this hour? Music from John Worthy. And right now, let's do this one from the Lemon Twigs. The album is called Look for Your Mind. This is I Just Can't Get Over Losing You on Nashville's independent radio, Lightning 100.

0: kind of country.
1: Oh, it's a little bit old.
2: 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But your money for nothing, and your chicks for free.
0: Well, them groupie girls ain't what they're cracked up to be. Not all of them, anyway.
2: Well, I'd really like to find out for myself, don't you know? I've had a kind of quiet life down here on Music Row.
0: Oh, I know.
2: Well, man, what do you think?
0: Man, I don't know.
2: I really think that I can make the grade.
1: Daddy-o.
2: There'll be some changes made. I think I was sharp there.
0: Just play one.

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0: Well, I'd really like to find out for myself, don't you know, 'cause, like I said, I've had a sheltered life down here on Music Row.
1: Well, maybe so.
0: Well, what do you think, Mark?
1: I don't know.

Lightning 100 Asheville's independent radio. The latest from Brandi Carlile is a song called Life on the Run. Before that, went back to 1990. Chet Atkins and Mark Knopfler together from an album they did called Neck and Neck. If you've never listened to Neck and Neck, you need to fix that. Even now, that thing holds up. We heard him do There'll Be Some Changes Made, which is about as standard is going to get. That song was originally, it came out in 1921, and it was written by Benton Overstreet and Billy Higgins.

0: by Benton Overstreet and Billy Higgins. And before 1990, there have been a bunch of versions of it. There's been a bunch of versions of it since 1990. But again, if you've not spent time with Neck and Neck, you need to fix that. It's Casey. Local Lightning yet to come from Josiah and the Bonnevilles. Also, Johnny Blue Skies coming up a little later on. And we say thanks to Punk Walk for taking care of us again today, 4101 Charlotte Avenue. You can also find him on Instagram at Punk Walk Nashville. And I feel like you probably should, because, you know, it's almost Burger Week again. It's going to be here before you know it. They're already getting their ducks in a row down there in the Sylvan Supply Center. I'm going ducks in a row. They're getting their burgers on Instagram. How about that? The Bon Me Burger, it is gorgeous. Have you ever looked at a photo and felt like you could taste it? Because that's what's going on right now on the Instagram. Cannot wait. I'm hoping I'm going to have my usual opportunity to sample some burgers. If not, I may just have to go down there and put a hurting on that Bon Me Burger. You know what? Go see them. 4101 Charlotte Avenue. Happy hour until 6. Menus at punkwalk.com. And my DJ pick is coming up next.
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0: Go through a whole bunch of local music every year, putting stuff together for the 615. And, you know, the streak continues because for several years now, I believe it is, I've been using local artists for my DJ pick. That continues today with a new one from John Worthy. It's Ready to Roll, and it's my DJ pick on Lightning 100.

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That is ready to roll. That's my DJ pick, and we love to know what you think about it. Find us on the socials. We are at Lightning 100, 615 Saturday. Coming up Saturday at 6. Well, that's 2 hours of local lightning. You think John Worthy will factor into that? Yeah, probably, if I had to guess. Local lightning yet to come from Josiah and the Bonnevilles. And right now, along with Chris Stapleton, let's go to the Prizefighter album. One from Mumford & Sons. It's here on Lightning 100.

0: 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Hey, that's local lightning. I hear good things. Josiah and Bonneville there from As Is, that is Going Home, and Johnny Blue Skies, Weird Situation. That's coming off Mutiny After Midnight, and my name is Casey, Big Blue Sky out there in Marathon Village, wherever you are. Hope you're having a good one. I appreciate you making Lightning 100 a part of your day, and I might recommend Punk Walk. If you go to the Instagram right now, at Punk Walk Nashville, they are back on it again. You know, Burger Week, going to be here before you know it with the Nashville scene, and of course, Punk Walk, they're already working on it. They are already, well, they're going to show out again, right? Because again, we talk about Punk Walk a lot being a sushi place, but we remember last year they got, was it first, second? I think it was for Burger Week. I feel pretty certain they've got what it takes to show off again this year. And you will too. Once you go to Instagram and you look at that Bon Me Burger right now at Punk Walk Nashville. And if you have any questions or whatever, I'm sure they can answer them for you. I'm right now at happy hour going on till 6, 4101 Charlotte Avenue. That is in the Sylvan Supply Center. They do happy hour and they do dinner 7 days a week. 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
0: Lightning flashes for today. It is Thursday, June the 11th. Over at the River Steps in the Newhoff District, Lightning 100 presents Sam McPherson coming up at 7 o'clock. It is free. Hopefully, you heard Sam in here earlier today with Lieutenant Dan. Coming up at 3rd and Lindsley, it's Mandy Barnett at 7:30. 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We were just talking about the Leisure Guitar Company launch party coming up at American Legion Post 82. 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Is that right? 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

Lightning 100, Asheville's independent radio. Cat Clyde there, coming off Mud, Blood, Bone. You just heard Man's World with some Courtney Barnett before that. Sight Unseen, Waxahachie on that one. I could do a whole album of Courtney Barnett and Waxahachie. Maybe even a double album. It's Casey. Hi. Local Lightning on the way this hour from Emma Osier. Tyler Ballgame is coming up. And Casey Musgraves, too. Going to get one from the middle of nowhere right now. Kara Frazier, some local lightning. It's Supernatural, and it's on Lightning 100.

0: Lightning 100, Nashville's independent radio. She's Casey Musgraves. That's called Dry Spell from Middle of Nowhere. Had some City in Color, too. This is Casey, not Musgraves. Totally different Casey. Still to come this hour, Emma Osier, Tame Impala. What else? Mitski coming up here in just a few. And don't forget about Drifters Barbecue. 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And Drifters All Day Music Event. 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

0: Lightning 100, Asheville's independent radio, Emma Osier. That is some local lightning. And it's called Baby Don't Hurt Me. You know, you can see Emma Osier coming up tomorrow. Emma's going to be a part of Musician's Corner over at Centennial Park. S.G. Goodman, Brazen Cyrus, Emma Osier, The Minx, and Roderick August. Get started at 5 o'clock. As always, it's free. Another great day of music coming up on Saturday, too, at Centennial Park. Grizz Folk, Emily Scott Robinson, ZG Smith, Juliana Zacharow, and Ten Smith. Going to start at noon. And again, it is a free show. 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

down to rest in a big field of tall grass. 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

Lightning 100 Nashville's independent radio. How about the Sacred Souls? Not just any Sacred Souls. No, no, no. It's the Sacred Souls. Any Old Fool, the name of that one. Rodney Crowell and a guy named Tweety before that. Heard Everything at Once. It is Casey. One more hour together. Meals on the way, just like your local artist of the week, E.G. Vines, coming up this weekend. And Lightning 100's Nashville Sunday night. Right now, local lightning this time around from Lainey Jones and the Spirits. Here's Shelley on Lightning 100.

0: Lightning 100, Asheville's independent radio music from Temples. That is Jetstream Heart from Bliss. That song, I believe, the first time we all kind of heard that one as a group here around the radio station, I think that's one of the few times that it was just immediately, completely unanimous, like all the way across the board. That's usually a good sign. If you get a room full of radio people all excited about one song, odds are you've got yourself a song there. They Might Be Giants, before that, they had themselves a song there, didn't they? Of course, we've known that since 1990. Birdhouse in Your Soul from the album Flood. Both song and album, completely perfect and very important to me personally, if I'm not making that clear. My name is Casey. Hey, hello, how are you? 615 day. It's coming back on Monday. See, because Monday is June 15th. You got your 6, your 1, your 5, 615 day. And it's our area. It's a whole thing. It's all local. It's all day. We're celebrating. That's what we're doing. Artists, songs, sounds, how they all come together, make Music City one of a kind. You know we are, right? 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
1: 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It's 2 hours of music being made right here in the Music City, with a lot of it being made by you and being sent to lightning100.com/the615. 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And don't forget about 615 Saturday, another 2 hour block of local lightning Saturday evenings at 6. 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
3: 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Right now, M.T. 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

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Vines, with a new one that's called Kaleidoscope Dream. And E.G. Vines will be live at Nashville Sunday night. Coming up this weekend, Sunday night, appropriately enough, you can see E.G. Vines with Kashina Sampson. Doors at 5:30, live music starts at 7. If you can't be there in person, be right here on Lightning 100 or lightning100.com. And right now, here's E.G. Vines, your local artist of the week, doing Kaleidoscope Dream on Lightning 100.

0: 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That's one called Out West with Phoenix and the Avets. Before that, we heard Kick Drum Heart. My name is Casey, and it's time for me to go. Going to get out of here. Going to be back tomorrow at 3 o'clock, though. If you want to hang out, I'd love to see you. We'll do these, and we'll come right back, and we'll do one from His Golden Messenger next.
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